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3: You don't have a liner, Jay?
4: Oh, yeah. Hold on. Jeez, let me find man. It. Listen, I'm doing top 10 stuff in here. I'm pulling audio. I'm writing tickers.
5: He has more than one job,
4: Robert. I completely forgot, you know. If Killer was here, he would have known. So we'll
3: that's
4: get
3: all right. We'll listen to some Adam and the Ants while we're waiting.
4: Yeah, that's. I was just building them up for you.
3: There you go. Well, you know what? David and I could talk while you get the liner, and then we'll take the break.
4: I mean, you don't even have to. I have it right here if you like.
5: If you let me get a word in edgewise.
3: Go ahead.
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3: Thank you, Jay.
4: You're welcome.
3: Excellent job. That's Jay King. He'll be up next with the top 10, probably abbreviated given that there's going to be a Rangers post game afterwards. A little diamond talk for you as the Rangers try to make the postseason. You know what, David? It didn't feel like the Cowboys were very much of a postseason team watching that game on Monday. I wanted to ask you about a couple of things, but let's get to the defense now. The defense was surprising in as much as I feel like they weren't really all there. We had been led to believe all season.
5: Well, they were all there, unfortunately.
3: We were led to believe this was going to be a different look. It felt very much the same. It's funny. We talk about the narratives, right, of each season. Especially as we get to the end of every intentional grounding every season, we talk about what was the narrative of this particular season. It was interesting, right? It felt like it picked right up where last year left off. Yeah. A lot of penalties by both teams in this case, but a lot of penalties by the Cowboys. Certainly a sieve when it came to the defense. Poor communication is something that has often been mentioned in the last few days. That was the story of the 14th season of intentional grounding. I heard Quinnen Williams say today that that's easily fixed. If it were so easily fixed, why wasn't it fixed the entirety of the 2025 season?
5: I imagine it
3: season?
5: Was a point of emphasis during the off season.
3: I would have thought so.
5: And especially when learning a new system, you're going to drill that even more. That was already an issue before you had players who weren't communicating the way that...
3: That was literally the entire narrative of the defense of the 2025 season.
5: And Schottenheimer came back on it today and was talking about the communication and made a point of saying it's not just how you communicate, it's how the communication is received. Acting like, well, it was being communicated, but then players weren't picking it up.
3: Again, it's not even a new book, it's not a new chapter, no. It's not a new verse, it's not a new sentence. It's the same endless...
5: It's not going to fly with anybody either. I mean, that's...
3: So I'm kind of curious, is it just the growing pains of a first-time defensive coordinator? Is it the growing pains of a defense that has not really played together all that much in actual on-field action? Is this simply something that...

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12: A Better Life with Dr. Sanjay Gupta.
13: We've talked a lot about ultra-processed foods, but here's a new wrinkle. A study out of France zeroed in on preservatives that keep packaged foods from spoiling and linked higher intake of those preservatives to a greater risk of high blood pressure, heart attack, and stroke. Now here's the part that might surprise you. Even some natural-sounding preservatives, like added citric acid and vitamin C, were tied to higher blood pressure. But an important distinction: this is about vitamin C added to processed food, not the vitamin C in an actual orange. So keep eating your fruit. 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
6: Indeed, the 1-2. There's a swing and a liner to third. Caught by Young. He'll go back to the bag for the double play. Well, there's a little break for the Rangers. And Gore does get that shutdown inning.
7: That's right. Dave Raymond on the call. Ranger Sports Network. A massive moment. Top of the second inning is Josh Young snares an Isaiah Kiner-Falefa line drive. Doubles off Durbin at third to end that inning. And good on Mackenzie Gore being able to throw two more innings and then get into the fifth. And how about Nathan Eovaldi back? Gets his 11th win. Four innings to close this game out. As the Rangers win it 7-3 over the Red Sox, they have now whittled off four straight wins, 76-76, and now tied with Houston for the top spot in the division. Though the Astros do have the tiebreaker, it's a foot race now to the finish line with 10 games to go in the regular season.
8: Yeah, and even with the Mid-American League, if in losing the tiebreaker, you don't have the silver boot this year. If you're able to win the AL West, You've truly deserved to win it because you're going to have to be a game up on Houston. They're going to have to mess around and lose more games. And from what we've seen in this Kansas City series, they're still definitely a flawed team too.
7: That sounds like a mid-major group of six, the Mid-American League.
8: Yeah.
7: But that's what it is this year. And you know what?
8: Just win the Mid-American League and get to the college football playoffs.
7: That's what it is. And for a 2027 with so much uncertainty with the labor fight that's going to happen and the owners locking the players out, and we might not have a 27 season start on time. I'm just going to try to enjoy meaningful September baseball right now. And hopefully the Rangers can somehow get back to the postseason for the first time since 2023. And this four-game win streak has injected a little hope and a little life in the fan base, which is great. 26,364 on hand tonight. They saw Texas hold Boston to just three hits. Sonny Gray opposite Cody Bradford tomorrow. It's going to be an electric game. No Diamond Talk because we're going to be airing Bills Lions here on the ticket. But who knows? Maybe I'll see you out at the ball yard. But let's hear from Skip Schumacher and what the Rangers manager had to say about this nice win over Boston.
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1: Those Cowboys jokes for you this morning.
2: 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I'm rubbing my hands together.
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1: I want to be a stand-ups comedian.
2: A what?
1: And so here we go.
3: Okay.
1: Tell me what you think of this news material.
3: All right, everybody, it's Sal.
4: Hey, everybody.
2: Don't raise your voice.
4: Did you watch the Emmys TV shows this week, Swells? There's a new show's out that got some awards and stuff. It's called DTF Dallas. And that stands for Down to Fart Dallas.
3: I thought it was funny.
2: Yeah, you laugh at anything with farts.
4: Hey, everybody.
2: Guilty. Uh-oh, there's another joke coming.
4: Did you see the shows that won all the awards Emmys called Hacks? It's about the cowgirls because they're hacks.
2: You're tapping on the phone now, but we're still here.
4: Hey, everybody. Did you see the Emmys? Well, there's a show that won some awards, and it's called Slow Horses. It's about the cowgirls, because their players are slow, a.k.a. slow horses.
1: Hello, you guys?
2: They kind of similar in form.
3: Yeah.
2: I think your best bet is to just pick one.
3: And then zing them.
2: Or maybe not do the stand-up thing.
1: Yeah. It's okay. I got one question, though, for you two guys.
2: All right, we'll take a question there, Sal.
1: Does Christian Parker suck or what?
3: Kicked out of Philly!
2: A true hero! All right, that's Sal. Hey, coming up next, Justin Montemayor stumps for erecting a Bill Cosby statue here in Philly. Now, his argument is that it's been long enough to forgive the cause, and he says he thinks because Bill's eyes are milky and look in different directions, we should have some sympathy.
3: What?
2: That's next on the Touchdown Brothers.
3: What? Okay, they're obviously wound up. They seemed a little off today for some reason. What's going on?
2: I like how Sal starts every joke is, hey, everybody.
3: All right, well, that's what they're saying in Philly. We'll see what the invasion is saying next.
5: SMU Mustangs football is on the ticket. 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This Saturday, pregame at 2, kickoff at 2:30 with Rich Phillips and Scott Garner. 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
1: 3 out of 4, that's great. That'll give the sudden change. You'll give your offense more possessions. But the offense cannot wait until the second quarter to decide to start playing some football here also. And I think you have to have this mentality if you're Brian Schottenheimer of, yeah, we thought our defense was going to be way improved because we saw it in training camp, we saw it in mini camp, and we thought this was going to be a good defense, and they laid an egg. Now you have to go into this game against Washington saying you have to put up 30. Whether you believe it or not, I got to get aggressive. Right. So if it's 4th and inches, even if it's the first possession on your 28-yard line, you got to go for it.
2: You have to.
1: Put yourself in that mentality, that mindset, until that defense proves to you that they can go out there and make a stop.
2: Yep.
1: Until they can, get aggressive.
2: Yeah, I would agree with that. And this is, when you look at this, as you said, not only if you start 0-2, do you got to probably go 10-5 the rest of the way. I don't know how many of us, when the schedule came out before the season began, looked at the Baltimore-Houston back-to-back games, knowing one is in Brazil and the other's on the road in Houston, and thought they're winning both of those. So if you lose this game, best case to me is you're probably splitting Baltimore-Houston, and that's maybe.
3: Yep, so then you're 1-3.
2: Right. And I think if you lose to Washington, most people will believe you're losing to Baltimore, you're losing to Houston, you're starting 0-4. And when you look at what's coming after that, man, that puts you in a hole that I don't believe you're crawling out of this
1: season. Thursday night primetime against Tampa, then Green Bay, Sunday night football, then Philadelphia, and those last two on the road.
2: Yes, and it becomes Washington can ease a lot of concerns, and I also believe it relieves a little pressure in the room. Not just from us, the fans, and the talking people that are sitting here giving the thoughts, but in the room, they don't ever have to turn on the radio to listen to us to know that 0-2 puts them in a crazy deep hole, and they all can go and go, my God, we're 0-2, and we have Baltimore and Houston next. And that doubt starts to creep in.
1: It does. All right, we'll get back into the Cowboys in our lunch hour at 11:55. Because it's a must win, man. This is really big for the Cowboys coming up in week 2 of the season. 9:48 is the invasion. We'll talk college football at 10:10. But coming up next, it's our weekly Thursday staple, Am I the Jerk? You still have time. Am I the Jerk? 1310@gmail.com. Let's get after it next here on The Ticket.
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1: That's where Never Give Up comes from. I wasn't Brock. I wasn't Roman. I wasn't Dwayne. 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
1: Silk Sonic. But I was going to have to go by myself. I was willing to pay the money, and I just didn't pull the trigger because I didn't want to go by myself.
2: Yeah.
1: And now they're not even touring anymore.
2: And you wish you had.
1: I regret that to this very day that I did not. And that would have been a show out of town.
2: Cool. Yeah.
1: That I've gone to.
2: That would have worked.
3: No.
1: That would have broken my streak.
2: So
1: and I didn't do it.
2: Curious is the one concert that I went to this year, and they just were
1: the
2: in
1: midnight?
2: Dallas.
1: No.
2: This past. No. Okay. Because you went with me, and we contributed to their tour this year.
1: Well, yeah, they played.
4: What do you think?
1: A much smaller venue.
4: Yeah, what do you think the door was that night?
2: It was like $50, I think, something like that. So, yeah, because they just played.
4: Climbing up.
2: They just played the Bomb Factory past Saturday in Deep Ellum.
1: And you didn't go?
2: That's Texas, Ohio State, and I already saw the tour. So, had I not seen them already this year, I would have gone. But I didn't want to miss Texas, Ohio State.
1: And you didn't bring your air sacks with you.
2: I did not.
1: In the car.
2: I left it in the car.
1: Yeah,
2: it got banged up in Pittsburgh. I was playing it like crazy.
1: Played it like crazy. So I'm expecting when you have the end of the year results of the highest grossing tours, it feels like Chris Brown and Usher, with the money they've made so far and the money that they are projected to make, will be on top of this list. I'm not quite sure if Lady Gaga and Bad Bunny Paul McCartney are still touring, but if you're expected to make $400 to $450 million on this thing, and they're playing stadiums when they go places,
2: yeah, that's
1: then
2: a lot.
1: Man, the timeline was flooded with pictures and videos of Usher and Chris Brown, and I'm not up too upset that I didn't go. I'm fine. All right, it's 11:49. That's Boy Music. We do it every single Thursday at 11:30. Lunchtime with the Invasion is right around the corner. At 12:30, we will gather our friends, make some picks. We'll talk NFL at 12:15. But coming up next, let's talk about those Cowboys as they prepare for the Commanders on Sunday. What needs to happen? We'll talk about it next here on The Ticket.
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1: Now, will they hold the...
2: The Giants are better than we thought. And I don't think, I don't think Washington's better than we think. I think they're...
1: They still have Jaden Daniels.
2: They still have Jaden Daniels, but honestly, I don't know if that absolutely terrifies me either. They do have a new veteran receiver who they actually threw the ball a lot to in Stephon Diggs. He actually had a pretty nice game against Philadelphia. They still have Scary Terry. I just don't know if they have... They don't have enough that really freaks me out. Of course, I said the same thing last week. It's a divisional game, so maybe it's close. What was picks with friends spread?
1: Four and a half? 4.5, and we all took it except we all took the Cowboys except Dave.
2: Okay.
1: And Dave was... He had the one game right last week of the first NFL game, so maybe he's right again.
2: Well, we'll talk more about the matchup tomorrow, but I just think it's interesting that the guy you didn't hire for defensive coordinator is the guy you're game planning for this week as you get ready for the Commanders. 150 coming up next. We have to talk about your Texas Rangers, who are now tied for first place.
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3: 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You're damn right I would. 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
4: Cool story, bro.
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3: Let's just get over, go over that, all right?
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3: 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Take your shirt off. All right.
2: Don't be defeated. Season just started.
3: 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We have football next, so stay tuned. Jay
5: football!
3: King, Jay King. Super Bowl. Every time the Bills score, Jay King will pop on and be like, "Hell yeah, bitches!" So stay tuned for that. And then tomorrow we'll be at Gillespie's Pub, Irish Pub, with the Sweet Spot. So please come see us up in Richardson, off of George Bush and this road.
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3: Let's go! Gillespie's! Have a safe and pleasant Thursday, everybody. Bye now. Toodaloo, mother effer!
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3: Thanks to Donovan. And Gordon. Thank you, Gordon. 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